met her in a club down in Oslo, oh, where we drink champagne. 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

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Yeah, last night was funny. 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A little loving is all I need. Yeah, yeah, yeah. Why does

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Thank you. 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You know, let me see what's happening at the address before I go home.

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Bear with me. Not next to me. Bear with me. I took a pill now. Flashing lights, you're, where'd you go? You're not next to me. Bear with me. I can't see. Bear with me. 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